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2: 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As a young music photographer in Chicago, Kirk captured some of the last living blues legends, Willie Dixon, Albert King, Etta James, B.B. King, and many more. He shot iconic images of James Brown, Bob Marley, Bruce Springsteen, the Rolling Stones, and the Grateful Dead. His photos of Johnny Cash, Waylon Jennings, Willie Nelson, and Merle Haggard are outlaw classics, but Kirk's camera also captured the journey of the Allman Brothers Band for nearly four decades. Government Mule was birthed at his and Kirsten's home at the Big House. He took our very first photo and many more after that. I'm Warren Haynes, and if you're a music fan, I highly recommend you check out Gallery West, open Tuesday through Saturday from 11 to 5, and located at 447 3rd Street in downtown Macon.
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hours, a tick of the clock. Waking up a losing mind, won't stop. Trucks in the alley and the hauling in nails. We're finishing up that soul.

Yeah, she hugged me tight, didn't breathe for a while. 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Did you know things change like it's off or not? 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
1: Guy brings his fist way back and takes a swing at Merle Haggard. So Merle just kind of sidesteps him and one punches. And let me tell you something, man. 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Well, Guy kind of wobbled around there a minute and he says something I still don't understand. He said, "But I don't want to do a show in Canton, Ohio." The hell does that mean?
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4: I shot Jesse James. 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He and my brother were mighty good friends. 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And I shot Jesse James. It was April the 3rd, 1882. 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

0: Hi, this is Bobby Rush. Soul is the sound. Make a joy to the town. WNEX really lays it down. Love that station. I love them porcupine meat too.
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The boss said, "Watch him, boys, he's gonna write a hit." 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

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Spent his whole life serving something that kept him all locked up inside. 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He was fighting for his country. They were using him for scraps.

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1: That was a bass hit. Look at those poor girls. They are covered in gnats. I bet they can't even see because all they're doing is swatting gnats.
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1: Our top story, Industrion Space Shuttle has its first passenger. 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
1: Did we just become best friends?
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3: Well, I guess it was back in 63 when eating my cooking got the better of me, so I asked this little girl I was going with to be my wife. Well, she said she would, so I said I do. But I'd have said I wouldn't if I'd have just knew how saying I do was gonna screw up all of my life. Well, the first few years weren't all that bad. I'll never forget the good times we had, cause I'm reminded every month when I send her the child support. Well, it wasn't too long till the lust all died, and I'll admit I wasn't too surprised the day I come home and found my suitcase sitting out on the porch. Well, I tried to get in, she changed the lock. Then I found this note taped on the mailbox that said, "Goodbye, Turkey. My attorney will be in touch." So I decided right then and there I was gonna do what's right, give her her fair share. But brother, I didn't know her

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Why, they give her the color television set, then they give her the house, the kids, and both of the cars. See? Well, then they start talking about child support, alimony, and the cost of the court. Didn't take me long to figure out how far in the toilet I was. I'm telling you, they have made a mistake, cause it adds up to more than this cowboy makes. Besides, everything I ever had worth taking, they've already took. While she's living like a queen on alimony, I'm working two shifts.

But I don't have to worry about toting a bill pole no more. I let my wife tote it. I'm gonna be carrying food stamps. You get it, Judge? I'm gonna be just. That's not funny, huh?

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kids called him Conejo because he was fast on his feet. And he was quick with his fists if he had trouble in the streets. But when his old men would hit the bottle, he'd kick Conejo's ass. And with a wounded heart, Conejo swore he'd outrun his past. Run, Conejo, run. He boxed lightweight at the Olympics down in dirty old L.A. And he earned his golden gloves by putting 16 fighters away. But the 17th one nailed

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So light up a cigarette, and let's go for another.

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2: 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I'm Tracy Rivas. 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
2: 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As Director of Advocacy at the Okmulgee National Park and Reserve Initiative, I'm excited about the efforts to designate the Okmulgee Mounds as Georgia's first national park, which will be co-managed by the National Park Service and the Muscogee Creek Nation. 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

And welcome to the beautiful and historic Lyric Theater in our hometown of Lexington, Kentucky. We're broadcasting worldwide from the crossroads of America's folk and bluegrass music, the gateway city to the beautiful Appalachian Mountains, on the air from Australia to Ireland, New Zealand to New York, Yuma, Arizona to the Yukon.

On in Northern Canada, we do celebrate this wonderful world of independent and grassroots music. Artists come from everywhere to be on the stage. You don't have to be famous to be on Woodsongs. You have to be very, very good. And that is certainly the case of the first artist that we're going to introduce to you. Originally from California, now living in Alabama, last year at the IBMA Awards. This is the sort of the Academy Awards of bluegrass music, the Grammy Awards, if you will. They won Vocal Group of the Year, Song of the Year, and Album of the Year. They are on a skyrocketing trajectory, making a name for themselves in the world of bluegrass and roots music, and they've got a great new album called Runaway Train. This is the CD, and this is a song off this album called You'll Pay. Please welcome the incredible Flat Lonesome to the Woodsongs Old Time Radio Hour.

0: One of the best in the world of bluegrass from their new CD, Runaway Train. Charlie Robertson, Buddy Robertson, let's say hi to Sister Kelsey Robertson.
1: Hello.
0: Nice to see you guys. Thanks for being on with Songs.
1: It's great to be here.
0: So you guys started, your parents had a kind of a family band, and that's how you all started performing when you were little.
1: That's right.
0: So how old were you when you started getting on stages?
1: Well, I think for most people who start playing music, it was probably a little bit later. But we started traveling as a family band. I believe I was 16, 17 at the time, which means my brother and sister would have been around 14. They're twins, so if anybody didn't know that. So
0: twins are good.
1: You know about that. Yeah.
0: Have a little experience with that.
1: Yeah, so we started playing music a little bit later. I didn't really get into the mandolin until I was about 15 years old. So I was 16, 17 when we started traveling, and my parents traveled with us in a band called Sandy Creek Revival.
0: And now you as three siblings started becoming popular, and it was your parents' idea, why don't you guys branch off and do your own thing? So what did that feel like when they suggested that?
1: Yeah, I think by the time we got to that point, we were getting to be a little bit busy. My dad's a pastor, and he felt like that needed to be his priority and couldn't travel as much. So I don't think it was anything out of the ordinary for us, because our parents have always been very supportive of our music, and a lot of times pushed us when, you know, we didn't really feel like practicing. It wasn't really a choice in
0: right.
1: our house. So we weren't thankful for that then.

0: but we're very thankful for that now. And it's always great to have your parents' support no matter what you're doing. So we were very thankful for that.
1: Well, and you put together quite a unique ensemble for a flat loan. So you got Dominic Illingworth on bass, who's a longtime friend of you three. I mean, you guys were kind of buds as young
0: That's
1: kids,
0: right?
1: And then Michael Stockton on dobro, who's sort of Rob Ikes Jr. over there. And then Paul Haringel on banjo, who is excellent. I was listening to him earlier. So you guys come together and you start your first stage experience, your first performing experience. Tell us what that was.
0: Yeah, we were not smart, I guess, when we were young. And we decided to enter a band contest for our first time on stage together. And we did that in Nashville, Tennessee at the Spigma contest, which is, it's a festival, but they also have a band contest mixed in with that. So we did that for our first time together on stage and actually got third place in that, and out of 20-something bands, I think.
1: So I want the audience to understand this. You'd never performed on stage in front of an audience.
0: No, it was so to the point where our manager now was helping us then, and she had to tell us where to stand, when to play, what to say. It was very raw.
1: Well, let's ask Charlie, the fiddle player, and also one of the twins. So, Charlie, you're there, first time performing. I mean, was it like, were you like a nervous wreck, or were you just in the moment, you didn't care?
2: It was very nerve-wracking, partly because it was a competition. I think if our first time playing was not, I'm not one to get really nervous, but the competition thing does get me really just uncomfortable, uneasy. I'm not a huge fan of it, so we did have a good time. We ended up being, it was good, but it was very nerve-wracking for me personally.
1: Well, it seems like you guys do nerve-wracking things, because this last year, I mean, you kind of like zoomed past all of these established bands and artists in the world of bluegrass. I mean, look at what you won. Song of the Year, Album of the Year, Vocal Group of the Year, all the same year. Not bad.
2: We still haven't, it hasn't even sank in. We're very thankful for people that support us and people that have voted for us, and we still can't even believe it.
1: Well, you have a beautiful album. We're going to talk more about it in the second half hour, but let's get back to your sound and this beautiful album called Runaway Train. It's a magnificent piece of work. If you love powerful bluegrass with spectacular harmonies, this is a great album for you. Runaway Train is a CD. Mixed Up Mess of a Heart is the song. Flat Lonesome on the Wood Songs Old Time Radio Hour.

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If you click on the archive page, this is show number 876. You find out more about Flat Lonesome, as well as our next artist. I saw a YouTube clip of this guy playing a song. His second song is going to be the tune I saw him play on YouTube. It has well over a million views. He plays a very unique guitar. It's got two necks on the same guitar. He plays both necks simultaneously. It's one of the most amazing sights. But what you're going to hear is him performing two necks on the same guitar at the same time. He's got a CD called Down Along the Lines of Joy. This is called Flight Attempt. Please welcome Mark Kruse to the Wood Songs Old Time Radio.

0: Thank you, folks. Thank you.
1: The CD's called Down Along the Lines of Joy. Mark Cruse, nice to have you here.
2: Michael, thank you very much for bringing me on the show.
1: You have, let's explain to the audience, you have a thin body, well, kind of looks like an Ovation guitar.
2: It is an Ovation guitar, yes.
1: And you have two necks. How many strings per neck?
2: Well, it's a double neck guitar. Mm-hmm. It is made by the brand Ovation. And it's designed to be a 12-string guitar neck on the top neck and a 6-string guitar neck on the bottom neck. And the idea is you're supposed to play one neck like you play a regular guitar, where you would fret with the left hand and pick with the right hand. And then you're supposed to switch and play the other neck like you play a regular guitar, fretting with the left hand.
1: Kind of a Jimmy Page kind of thing.
2: Yeah, like that.
1: But now what you're doing, you're hurting my brain when I'm watching you.
2: I'm sorry.
1: You are hammering on and fretting and stuff, both hands at the same time, kind of like a crazy piano player.
2: Thank you.
1: I don't know other way to describe it. It's your both hands. It's like you got two brains, the way you're moving your hands. So I want to know is why? What gave you this idea? You sat around one day and said, "I think I can do this."
2: Well, after I dropped out of music school in Northwest Ohio, I was teaching there in Bowling Green, Ohio, and I started getting into the music of some folks like Michael Hedges and some other guys that had done some right-hand fretting, Andy McKee, Phil Keggy, and I started writing some of my own pieces, and I had an idea for a piece where I couldn't play it all on one fingerboard.
1: So you thought, let me play both at the same time.
2: Well, I set up another guitar laying flat, and I used my right hand to play that guitar, and I used my left hand to play another guitar that I was holding just normally. And then I thought, why not get a double neck guitar, take half the strings off the 12 string neck, and try to play them both at the same time? Found this puppy on eBay.
1: Where America shops. So now you have 6 strings on both guitars, and now you are going to play the song that I saw. Somebody sent me a clip of you on YouTube. This thing's gotten well over 1 million views, and probably one of the most perennial instrumental songs among guitar players and banjo players is the tune Dueling Banjos. And you play both the guitar part and the banjo part simultaneously with one brain.
2: If all goes well.
1: If all goes well. Well, the clip was fine. Now, when you did the clip, was that a live take of you performing?
2: Oh, no, that's very much a music video. So what you hear tonight will be just like what you'd see in the video, only with mistakes.
1: Now, like I said, this is on YouTube, so if you want to see this in action, look up a Mark Cruse, K-R-O-O-S, for this. But are you ready to go? You think we're in tune?
2: I'm almost there, Michael.
1: So why don't we turn it up so that the audience can hear him tuning. We ready?
2: It's just slightly more complicated than that. There we go.
1: Well, now he's wrapping a kerchief around it in case...
2: Now what this is going to do...
1: In case the guitar starts sweating.
2: I will be sweating. What this bandana is going to do, I've got it tied around the bottom neck of the guitar, and what this is going to do is it's going to mute the notes that aren't covered up by my little chip clips here, my little capos. And it's going to allow me to hopefully do that bass line, that bluegrass bass line of... without a bunch of open strings ringing.
1: All right, well, let's go ahead and give this a listen. This is the incredible song Dueling Banjos. It is Mark Cruse on the Wood Songs, Old Time Radio.
2: Thank you.

0: faster. Woo! Whoa. Write home to mama about that one. Mark Cruz, the song Dueling Banjos, same guitar, two necks, two hands, one brain. We'll be back with more of Mark Cruz in the second half hour. We also have the multi-award winning bluegrass band Flat Lonesome, and this week's incredible long-haired Woodsongs kid is next. We'll be back right after this.
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0: Cinderella's Tom Kiefer and LA Guns are going on a U.S. tour to give us the night of our lives. 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
4: Thank you, Andy. 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And we're so happy to bring this music to our men and women and families around the world. 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And every single week, we look forward to introducing a Wood Songs kid. And we thought today, because of the kind of artists that we had on the show, we would bring back our original Wood Songs kid. Let's welcome Isaac May to the stage. We have him. You originally came to Wood Songs as a kid, in a kid band, right?
5: I was backing up a Wood Songs kid. Yeah, is how it first started.
4: Right, and we kind of liked you and hung out, and you've been with the show pretty much ever since. Tell everybody the various jobs that you do, because it's not just as you're a wonderful mandolin player, but you do other things with Wood Songs as well.
5: Well, I started out as a member of the house band, which involves either playing with Michael in the opening song or backing up the Wood Songs kid. And then occasionally when they would run low on people, I'd help set up all the sound gear and all that good stuff. And recently I've been helping out the TV department, so sometimes running camera and helping out with lights and whatever else they yell at me to do.
4: And you're kind of an excellent utility man, because you have such a willingness to participate, which is, I think, is that important for musicians to be that way, not just, you know.
5: Well, it's better than doing nothing.
4: Yeah, it's better than doing nothing. I was able to have a little celebration with my bride, Melissa, and we had a kind of a remarriage ceremony that you attended, and you did this amazing song on your mandolin that we're inviting you to do today. Tell everybody what the song is.
5: Well, it's from the original king of bluegrass, Mr. Stevie Wonder, and it's a song called I Just Called to Say I Love You. And I figure if I have to do a sappy love song, it might as well be from Stevie Wonder.
4: Well, let's go ahead and check it out. It's Isaac May, this week's Wood Songs Kid on the Wood Songs Old Time Radio Hour.

Thank you. Isaac May. Isn't that good? So if you have a youngster that you think we should feature on our stage, we want to hear from you. You can email me a YouTube clip or something. My email address is very simple, michael@woodsongs.com. And when that youngster comes on our show, they will be mentored and taken care of, perhaps even supported musically by our very own king of Woodsongs kids, Mr. Isaac May, who did a great, great job. Their new CD is called Runaway Train. Right now, they're one of the most awarded bands in bluegrass music. Charlie Robertson on fiddle is going to do the vocal on this next song. It's a great tune from their album. It's called You're the One. Welcome them back. It's Flat Lonesome on the Woodsongs Old Time Radio Hour.

0: Isn't that beautiful? Gorgeous harmonies on that beautiful musicianship. It's Flat Lonesome from their new CD, Runaway Train. Let's say hi to Buddy Robertson playing that guitar.
1: How you doing?
0: So, Buddy, you this year with the IBMA, you won Vocal Group, Song of the Year, Album of the Year, but the SPGMA Awards, same year, you got Album of the Year and Best Bluegrass Band on top of it. You guys are going to have to buy a bigger shelf for all these awards.
1: Yeah, we got a lot of people fooled, so.
0: No, I don't think nobody's fooled. So it must be very rewarding because technically you're still a new band, especially on the national circuit, right? So, I mean, how does it feel when you walk around and you're seeing people like Jerry Douglas and Ron Block and all these other folks, and you're the band of the year, you're the song of the year, you're the vocal group of the year?
1: Well, it's... those are all my idols growing up. You know, those people are the best of the best, in my opinion. That's what I grew up listening to. That's kind of what made me the picker that I am, and the things that come out of my music are under the influence of those people. And, you know, it's really humbling because, you know, there's a lot of people that work just as hard as we do, maybe harder. And, you know, some of them never get the opportunity to do the things we've done and win some of the awards that we've won. And, you know, we owe it all to the Lord, because if it wasn't for him, you know, we wouldn't have it.
0: Well, you guys are certainly doing a fine job. And Kelsey, one thing that I really enjoyed as I was looking into the group and your history and stuff, you guys really do spend a lot of time focusing on kids, mentoring kids, making sure that they're part of the music and helping them grow as musicians as well.
2: Right.
0: So is that because of the way you grow up in a musical family, or is this something you see the need for out there?
3: I think a huge reason why we do it is because that's what people did for us growing up. Most of us did not take formal lessons for very long, maybe a year at most. And the rest of what we learned was people that we looked up to taking the time, not getting paid, not getting anything in return, but they took the time to show us what they learned from other people. And I feel like that's what bluegrass music is. And they want to further that music, and they want that music to continue when they're gone, and they're not worried about making it at the expense of other people. And so that's a huge reason why we do that. I think the biggest reason other than that would be because we kind of feel like more kids than adults on a regular basis, so it's just easier.
0: Well, you know, let's look at it truthfully as well, because acoustic music, bluegrass music, is very community oriented. It's a very inclusive, maybe perhaps at a fairness you could say a simpler stage. It's more front porch. Mm-hmm. But even some great bluegrass bands like the Cherry Homes, their whole background comes from, you know, going to festivals, playing mm-hmm. as kids and stuff, and eventually they became the Bluegrass Entertainer of the Year.
3: Yeah,
0: you know,
3: sure.
0: As a family. You guys are certainly on your way to doing that. I do think Flat Lonesome is going to be Entertainer of the Year soon enough.
3: Thank you.
0: New CD is called Runaway Train. It's a beautiful album, especially if you love this kind of bluegrass music. This is a tune called In the Heat of the Fire. It's Flat Lonesome on the Wood Songs, Old Time Radio.

The Heat of the Fire, great song. Kelsey, Buddy, Charlie, Dominic, Michael, and Paul all together, they are Flat Lonesome. If you want to revisit them, their performance on our show, you go to woodsongs.com, click on the archive page. This is show number 876. You can also revisit the music of the next guest, one of the most incredible guitar players that we've had on the show. It's an honor to have him here. He's going to do an original tune from his CD called And Grace Will Lead Me Home. This is Indigo Child by Mark Kruse on the Wood Songs. 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
1: It's the guitar of Mark Kruse, and you have that Ovation, two necks, and you are, your right hand is not nearly, you're hardly ever around where the radio audience would think the sound hole goes,
2: mm-hmm.
1: right? Both hands are on the neck, you're hammering and pulling off.
2: Yeah.
1: Right, okay, well, let's check it out. Again, he's got one guitar, two necks, both hands are heavy on the necks, not around the sound hold, and this is an incredible thing to see in person. So if you like what you're hearing, you go to woodsongs.com, click on the archive page, you can watch this guy do this with the guitar. It's an incredible thing. This is an unrecorded tune called Swing Low, Swing Chariot. You know the tune. It is Mark Kruse on the Woodsongs, Old Time Radio Hour.

0: in and playing a Stevie Wonder song in such a unique way, and you think, I could never do that. I could never try. And you do pick up your instrument, and you stumble, and you fall, and you make all these mistakes and stuff. And here's the point. So what? There's something that's very, very magical when you make mistakes. I'm telling you, Winston Churchill said it best. He said, success is stumbling from failure to failure with no loss of enthusiasm. That's how you get good. You get past the failure and you have fun with it. George Bernard Shaw said something I thought was very interesting. He said, a life spent making mistakes is by far more honorable than doing nothing. So get your instrument. Get your friends, use your front porch as the greatest stage in the world, and make mistakes together. That's how you have fun, and that's how you get good. That's how you get like Flat Lonesome and Mark Cruz. My name is Michael Jonathan. I'm a folk singer. I am a song farmer, and we'll see you next week on the Woods Songs. Good night.
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1: Official sources were today sad to announce the separation of Simon Swafford and his wife, Eleanor, after 17 hours of marriage. 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

lines. 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Folks thought they would go far, but political incompatibility led to their downfall. 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

said, oh dear. Now this should be a lesson. If you plan to start a folk group, don't go mixing politics with the folk songs of our land. Just work on harmony and diction.

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1: Gallery West is a look at American music history through the camera lens of Kirk West. As a young music photographer in Chicago, Kirk captured some of the last living blues legends, Willie Dixon, Albert King, Etta James, B.B. King, and many more. He shot iconic images of James Brown, Bob Marley, Bruce Springsteen, the Rolling Stones, and the Grateful Dead. His photos of Johnny Cash, Waylon Jennings, Willie Nelson, and Merle Haggard are outlaw classics, but Kirk's camera also captured the journey of the Allman Brothers Band for nearly four decades. Government Mule was birthed at his and Kirsten's home at the Big House. He took our very first photo and many more after that. I'm Warren Haynes, and if you're a music fan, I highly recommend you check out Gallery West, open Tuesday through Saturday from 11 to 5, and located at 447 3rd Street in downtown Macon.
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My pappy said, son, you're gonna drive me to drinking if you don't stop driving that hot rod Lincoln. Have you heard the story of the hot rod race with the Fords and the Lincolns was setting the pace? That story is true, I'm here to say I was driving that Model A. It's got a Lincoln motor and

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The moon and the stars were shining bright. We was driving up a grapevine hill, passing cars like they was standing still. Sudden, in a wink of an eye, a Cadillac sedan passed us by. Said, boys, it's a mark for me. By then, the taillight was all you could see. Now, the fellas had ribbed me for being behind, so I thought I'd make the Lincoln unwind. Took my foot off the gas, and man alive, I shoved it on down into overdrive. Mounted up to 110, my speedometer said that I hit top end. My foot was blue, like lead to the floor. That's all there is, and there ain't no more. Now the boys all thought, lost my sense, and telephone poles looked like a picket fence. They said, slow down, I see spots, the lines on the road just look like dots. Took a corner, sideswiped the truck, crossed my fingers just for luck. My fenders was clicking the guardrail post, the guy beside me was white as a ghost. Smoke was coming from out

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Knew a good catch, I thought a good pass. Don't you know by then we'd be low on gas. We had flames coming from out of the side. Feel the tension, man, what a ride. I said, look out, boys, I got a license to fly. And that caddy pulled over and let us by. Now all of a sudden she started knocking them down in the dip. She started to rock, and I looked in the mirror. Red light was blinking, the cops was after my hot rod Lincoln. 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And they called my pappy to throw my bail. He said, son, you're gonna drive me to drinking if you don't stop driving that hot rod Lincoln.

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2: Gallery West is a look at American music history through the camera lens of Kirk West. As a young music photographer in Chicago, Kirk captured some of the last living blues legends, Willie Dixon, Albert King, Etta James, B.B. King, and many more. He shot iconic images of James Brown, Bob Marley, Bruce Springsteen, the Rolling Stones, and the Grateful Dead. His photos of Johnny Cash, Waylon Jennings, Willie Nelson, and Merle Haggard are outlaw classics, but Kirk's camera also captured the journey of the Allman Brothers Band for nearly four decades. Government Mule was birthed at his and Kirsten's home at the Big House. He took our very first photo and many more after that. I'm Warren Haynes, and if you're a music fan, I highly recommend you check out Gallery West, open Tuesday through Saturday from 11 to 5, and located at 447 3rd Street in downtown Macon.
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1: All right, look, here's the deal. 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

nowhere in sight. I've got me a feeling won't be seeing it tonight, but I'll ride on as fast as I can go. Freedom waits for me in old Mexico.

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1: 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Coming up with names is one of the most fun parts of the job for me at Piedmont. When I'm not on the brew stand, I like to grab a cold beer down at Luther Williams Field and check out a Macon Bacon game. Or I might go over to Grant's Lounge and catch a late night show and have a whiskey. You never know. 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
1: And what are you going to say to your fans when they ask you some questions about it?
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0: Hi, this is Bobby Rush. Soul is the sound, making joys of the town. WNEX really lays it down. Love that station. I love them porcupine meat too.
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1: Cinderella's Tom Kiefer and L.A. 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

two crows who built a nest in a windmill derrick. Well, it was out around 11. Windmill derrick wasn't much, but about halfway up in the derrick was a crow's nest. It's like this big around, and it's made out of barbed wire. Only takes two to make a murder of crows. Well, the crows, they go in there and catch baby rattlesnakes and have them over for lunch. Then line the nest with skin and bones. Skin and bones, skin and bones. That's far out. I've been trying to write a song about it ever since.

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0: All right, good afternoon, evening, y'all, and welcome to another episode of Jookin'. Yeah, we calling this one the party time, so y'all get yourself ready. We'll be back to get this started in just a second.
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0: All right. 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I told y'all we was going to get this thing started. We're calling it party time. 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
1: All right. 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We're gone. 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

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I remember when that first come out, everybody thought it was setting the radio on fire. Right now, Fleetwood Mac, the old Fleetwood Mac, I Need Your Love So Bad. That was with Peter Green playing the guitar.

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You better take some insurance out on me, baby. Now, one of my all-time favorite songs, Bonnie Raitt, I Can't Make You Love Me. 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

0: Oh, wow. I told you, man. Bonnie Raitt, how you going to beat that? I can't make you love me, baby. Right now, we're going to a commercial to tell you about all the good stuff going on in Macon, all the swinging happenings. Stick around, get yourself together, grab you something to drink, dump your ashtray, and we'll be right back.
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0: Oh, folks, a good friend of mine passed away, and I'd like to send this song out to my friend Nancy, because Nancy, she... when I first heard this song, she's the one that suggested that I should do this when I was playing with the Vice Grips. Little Bonnie Raitt thing called Guilty. Oh, what a song.

Oh, Elmore James, say you my baby, and I love you so, baby, but you got to go away from here. Woo-hoo! Leonard Skinner with a little thing, a little different for Leonard Skinner, a little thing called the Mississippi Kid. Man.

Hey, Bobby Rush say he got the right bait and he's night fishing out here. He know what to go for. Yes, he does. Now, Big Mike and the Booty Poppers and a little song called Keep Your Hand Out My Pocket, which is perfect for these day and age. Keep your hand out of my pocket.

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Look at here. 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I'm sorry. I had to do two Fabulous Thunderbirds because this is just hitting me too hard today. Little thing called Rock With Me. You know, them boys set Austin, Texas on fire when they come up.

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I promise y'all we're going to do some blues, and we're doing some blues. So I hope you enjoy yourself. Hope you enjoy the show. Hang out. 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But as a musician, I'm asking you, support local music and go see these people play. Thank you so much. Have a beautiful day, and we'll see you on the next show.

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